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Well, it turns out that dad jokes might actually be good for your brain. 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So next time your dad tells a terrible joke, just know it's technically wellness.

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0: Ed Sheeran is just one of the hundreds of celebrities seen in New York this weekend because, of course, he's attending Taylor Swift's, I don't want to call it a ceremony. I'm going to call it a reception. I think they got married a while ago, and this is just a party to celebrate.
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3: I'm Isaac Isringhausen taking a look at your WPMB forecast. 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Tonight, we'll see a 20% chance of showers and thunderstorms before 9 with a low of 73. Tomorrow, Saturday, a 20% chance of showers and thunderstorms after 3 with a high of 91. Saturday night, we'll see a slight chance of showers and thunderstorms before 10 with a low of 72. 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
0: People are sharing things that stopped feeling exciting once they became adults. Summer vacation, birthdays, candy, driving, and even Christmas all made the list. But one answer that really hit home, eating. Because apparently cooking 3 meals a day forever wasn't something that we thought about as kids.

0: If free is your favorite price point, then you found the right music station. Because we won't charge you 1 cent. And it's not because pennies are no longer a thing.
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0: several celebrities claim that they have had encounters with famous ghosts. Cher believes Sonny Bono still turns on her chandelier. Ana de Armas says Marilyn Monroe's spirit made her presence known while filming Blonde. And of course, Dan Aykroyd says that he has had experiences in Mama Cass's old home. Like, of course he does.
1: $5,000. That's the average amount of money people in the U.S. are now spending on gas in a year. $5,000. 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
7: 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Music from Scotty Rock's solo show will be from 5 to 7. 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

reports that Taylor Swift and Travis Kelce are already married, which, yeah, of course. 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

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And a couple nights ago was night one of movie night. And it was really good. The drama was insane, which made us think that movie night number two was going to be even better. And I have to be honest, kind of a letdown. 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

0: 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The idea is that a lot of the people you see every day right now, coworkers, neighbors, even some friends, will probably feel like complete strangers 5 years from now. It's a reminder to invest your time in the relationships that really matter, because not everyone is meant to stay forever.
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7: I'm Isaac Isringhausen, taking a look at your WPMB forecast. 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Tonight, we'll see a 20% chance of showers and thunderstorms before 9, with a low of 73. Tomorrow, Saturday, a 20% chance of showers and thunderstorms after 3, with a high of 91. Saturday night, we'll see a slight chance of showers and thunderstorms before 10, with a low of 72. Ricky R. Cox Land Surveying handles all types of surveys, and they've been in business for more than 30 years. 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

Two people in Kentucky were arrested after police found narcotics inside a bag. The bag was labeled, definitely not a bag full of drugs. So if you're wondering whether labeling something suspicious makes it less suspicious, apparently it does not.

0: 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After all, these are your favorite songs, right? Don't worry, we'll keep them coming, because we got you covered.
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0: There's a railway museum in England who, they lost a mannequin named Annie, only to discover she'd somehow ended up sitting alone on another train holding an empty cider can. Staff believe a bachelor party took her on an unexpected adventure before sending her home. So Annie has officially had a more exciting weekend than most of us.
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12: 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Activities will be going on from 5 to 10 p.m. The carnival will be open from 5 to 10. Music from Scotty Rock's solo show will be from 5 to 7. Hairbangers Ball will perform from 8 to 10 p.m. That's coming up tonight at Vandalia Summerfest. 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

Jensen Boone, Sorry I'm Here for Someone Else, and he recently released another song. It is more of a ballad. It's really touching and emotional, but he made a music video for it, and he asked Alex Earl to be in it, which when you look at him, they do make a really cute couple, but I don't think it's real. I think they're just good friends. I don't think they would get along in a romantic way. He seems way more chill, and she's like the outgoing party girl. Both are great. Nothing wrong against either of them, but just very different vibes.

I will be so honest. I have been trying to keep up with the World Cup and with soccer, but I don't understand how timing works because I swear it's counting down. We hit zero. There's no time left in the game. And then they're adding on minutes. Like, I thought the game was over. What do you mean there's still more time? I don't understand it.

0: far, we've celebrated the birth of this great nation 249 times. How about we make this next one a doozy? You in? Happy 250th birthday, America.
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3: I'm Isaac Isringhausen, taking a look at your WPMB forecast. 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Tonight, we'll see a 20% chance of showers and thunderstorms before 9 with a low of 73. Tomorrow, Saturday, a 20% chance of showers and thunderstorms after 3 with a high of 91. Saturday night, we'll see a slight chance of showers and thunderstorms before 10 with a low of 72. 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

Most parents spend months picking out a baby name. One mom let her newborn decide. She read about 100 names out loud in the hospital and watched for the biggest reaction. The winner was Una. I believe that's how you pronounce it. O-O-N-A. Now, 25 years later, Una says she would choose the exact same name all over again. So if you could have named yourself as a baby, would you trust infant you?

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0: There's a new parenting term going viral. It's called gramnesia. 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You know, they say things like, you slept through the night immediately, or you were potty trained in a weekend. Experts say they're probably not lying. They're just remembering the good parts.
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7: 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Activities will be going on from 5 to 10 p.m. The carnival will be open from 5 to 10. Music from Scotty Rock's solo show will be from 5 to 7. Hairbangers Ball will perform from 8 to 10 p.m. That's coming up tonight at Vandalia Summerfest. Verina 4th of July celebration coming up on Saturday. It will be all day beginning at noon leading up to their fireworks display at 9:30. 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

going to a friend's wedding isn't cheap anymore. A new study found almost 1 in 3 people expect to spend at least $600 attending a wedding, and nearly 20% think it'll cost them over $1,000. People say they're cutting back on restaurants, shopping, even gym memberships, just to afford celebrating someone else's big day.

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An Oklahoma family's golden retriever went viral after proudly bringing in a live armadillo into the house. The security camera caught the entire family chasing the dog while the

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0: Australian woman recently learned through DNA testing that the cousin she'd always called her best friend was actually her half-sister, and the uncle she barely knew was her biological father. She says the discovery was shocking, but it also explained why they always shared such a close bond growing up.
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6: I'm Isaac Isringhausen, taking a look at your WPMB forecast. 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Tonight, we'll see a 20% chance of showers and thunderstorms before 9, with a low of 73. Tomorrow, Saturday, a 20% chance of showers and thunderstorms after 3, with a high of 91. Saturday night, we'll see a slight chance of showers and thunderstorms before 10, with a low of 72. Ricky R. Cox Land Surveying handles all types of surveys, and they've been in business for more than 30 years. 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

What is one thing on a menu that you just cannot pass up if it's available? People online said French onion soup, mozzarella sticks, fried pickles, key lime pie, garlic bread. Doesn't matter where they are, if it's on the menu, they are ordering it. And there's something about the French onion soup that I really relate to. It doesn't matter if it's 100 degrees in the summer, I want soup.

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0: 15 people had quite the amusement park story after a ride got stuck more than 25 feet in the air. It took rescue crews over 3 hours to safely get everyone down, but thankfully no one was hurt. Safe to say, some of those riders probably skipped the next attraction.
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10: 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Music from Scotty Rock's solo show will be from 5 to 7. Hairbanger's Ball will perform from 8 to 10 p.m. That's coming up tonight at Vandalia Summerfest. 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

0: Road trips are making a comeback this summer, and most people say that they would rather travel with their best friend than anyone else. Nearly 70% say a road trip creates more quality time than months of hanging out normally. Apparently, nothing strengthens a friendship like snacks, bad directions, and arguing over the music.
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is putting its own spin on classic sports. 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It turns out that younger adults still like sports, but they just want them to be more casual and less of a commitment.

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0: 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Shoe companies say athletes associate pink with confidence, standing out, and playing aggressively. 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
7: I'm Isaac Isringhausen, taking a look at your WPMB forecast. 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Tonight, we'll see a 20% chance of showers and thunderstorms before 9, with a low of 73. Tomorrow, Saturday, a 20% chance of showers and thunderstorms after 3, with a high of 91. Saturday night, we'll see a slight chance of showers and thunderstorms before 10, with a low of 72. Ricky R. Cox Land Surveying handles all types of surveys, and they've been in business for more than 30 years. 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

Every region has had its own idea of the perfect hot dog. New Yorkers love mustard and sauerkraut. Chicago loads theirs with basically a salad. And chili dogs rule parts of the Midwest. So what is your perfect hot dog? 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

0: 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Be safe with the fireworks. Be safe with animals around. You know, sometimes they don't really like loud noises. Don't drink and drive. Just celebrate safely.
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11: 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Activities will be going on from 5 to 10 p.m. The carnival will be open from 5 to 10. Music from Scotty Rock's solo show will be from 5 to 7. Hairbangers Ball will perform from 8 to 10 p.m. That's coming up tonight at Vandalia Summerfest. Verina 4th of July celebration coming up on Saturday. 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
1: I'm trying to keep up with the wedding this weekend of Taylor Swift and Travis Kelce, and I saw a picture of Taylor in a wedding dress, but it turns out it was from an old music video. 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

John Mellencamp and Jack and Diane starting things off tonight. How are you? I'm John Laurenti. Welcome. Happy 4th of July. Welcome to the weekend. And it is official. Travis, Kelce, and Taylor Swift are officially married. However, before their big party at Madison Square Garden, sources are saying that they were married in private because there has been no marriage license taken out in the city of New York. Huh. But I bet you they had one heck of a shindig.

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Finally, something we can all agree on. Happy 250th birthday, America. The best music. 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

0: Huntrix and Golden. I know a lot of you have been watching the World Cup. It's been very exciting and it's been fantastic for all the venues that have hosted it here in America. But have you noticed that in the World Cup, a lot of the athletes are wearing shoes that are pink? Well, there's a reason behind that. According to shoe manufacturers, athletes associate pink with confidence and standing out. And that, my friends, is why they wear pink shoes. Now we can all rest a little easier knowing that.
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8: I'm Isaac Isringhausen, taking a look at your WPMB forecast. For today, we'll see a 20% chance of showers and thunderstorms after 3 with a high of 91. Tonight, a slight chance of showers and thunderstorms before 10 with a low of 72. For tomorrow, Sunday, we'll see a 40% chance of showers and thunderstorms after 1 with a high of 89. And that's your forecast here on AM 1500, 104.7 FM, 102.7 FM, WPMB.
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According to sources, Taylor and Travis's wedding reception is still happening in New York City at Madison Square Garden. As you know, closing time in New York City is 4 a.m., and that's how long the party's going to last. Oh, boy. Here she is with I Knew It, I Knew You from Toy Story 5.

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0: Bon Jovi, they're gearing up to hit the road. They're going to be playing in Europe, but they're doing like 7 or 8 shows at Madison Square Garden beginning next week. Of course, they have to clear out all the stuff from Taylor and Travis's wedding first. Later on today, when you're at a cookout or a little get-together with your family and you're wearing a flag T-shirt or a hat, or on your beach towel or even your swim trunks, guess what? You're violating the flag code. The code was drawn up in 1923, and it's part of the law of the land, but it's not enforced, obviously, because there is no flag police, although maybe there will be someday. You never know. You won't be arrested for wearing a flag embossed T-shirt today or any other day of the year, but show the flag some respect.
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10: 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It is the third and final day of Vandalia Summerfest at Vandalia Lake. The cardboard boat race will be at 11 o'clock coming up today. Carnival will be open today from noon to 9 p.m. Music going until 11 o'clock tonight. That's the third and final day of Vandalia Summerfest at Vandalia Lake. Friday, the 4th of July celebration going on throughout the day today. The John and Dave duo, 5:15 to 7:30 this evening. Then from 7:45 to 9:15 will be Jake and Michaela leading up to their fireworks at 9:30. Again, that's at the Farina 4th of July celebration. Great news, Vandalia. 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

0: Def Leppard and pour some sugar on me. Today is the only day of the year that it's legal to do that in all states. Then it varies state by state. Just like when you enjoy your hot dogs, we're going to have a lot of hot dogs this weekend at our barbecues and cookouts, and everyone loves them, right? Well, but not everyone loves them the same, especially when it comes to hot dog toppings. New Yorkers, well, they go for spicy mustard and a handful of sauerkraut. The classic slaw dog, which originated in West Virginia and migrated south, boasts coleslaw, mustard, and onions. People in the Midwest drown their hot dogs in chili, but they also load on handfuls of shredded cheese, and the franks are shortened to allow more room for toppings. I love that. And residents of Chicago put together a steamed all-beef hot dog snuggled into a poppy seed bun, then topped with yellow mustard, relish, chopped onions, two tomato wedges, not one, a pickle spear, two peppers, and a dash of celery salt.
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7: I'm Isaac Isringhausen, taking a look at your WPMB forecast. For today, we'll see a 20% chance of showers and thunderstorms after 3 with a high of 91. Tonight, a slight chance of showers and thunderstorms before 10 with a low of 72. For tomorrow, Sunday, we'll see a 40% chance of showers and thunderstorms after 1 with a high of 89. And that's your forecast here on AM 1500, 104.7 FM, 102.7 FM, WPMB.

I'm John Laurenti, and with it being the 4th of July, what do you love most about America? Good question, right? Well, I'll tell you what most people said in less than 7 minutes. Right now it's Post Malone and Morgan Wallen with I Had Some Help.

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0: 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With it being the 4th of July, I was wondering, what do you love most about America? And a lot of people were asked that question, and freedom tops the list, as well as it should, followed by our system of government and our religious diversity.
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8: 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It is the third and final day of Vandalia Summerfest at Vandalia Lake. The cardboard boat race will be at 11 o'clock coming up today. Carnival will be open today from noon to 9 p.m. Music going until 11 o'clock tonight. That's the third and final day of Vandalia Summerfest at Vandalia Lake. Friday, 4th of July celebration going on throughout the day today. The John and Dave Duo, 5:15 to 7:30 this evening. Then from 7:45 to 9:15 will be Jake and Michaela leading up to their fireworks at 9:30. Again, that's at the Farina 4th of July celebration. Great news, Vandalia. 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

You are quite the multitasker. You listen to the radio. You sing along. You do a little dance. And you drive all at the same time. You're our kind of listener. From Vandalia, this is WPMB.

0: That is Teddy Swims and Lose Control. Hopefully none of you will lose control over the weekend. This is the weekend where we all come together as a country and enjoy one another, our friends, our family, even our neighbors, and all the music that we play right here.
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0: far, we've celebrated the birth of this great nation 249 times. How about we make this next one a doozy? You in? Happy 250th birthday, America.
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0: Ophelia.
1: Taylor Swift with the fate of Ophelia, or is it Taylor Kelce or Taylor Swift Kelce? I don't know what her official married name is yet, but a lot of sources say that Taylor and Travis were already married before their little soiree on Thursday and the big reception they had just last night at Madison Square Garden. A source said that there were rumors that a small ceremony took place in Tennessee recently. That's where Taylor moved when she was 14 to become a songwriter. According to a website that tracks her private jet, the plane made a series of intriguing stops on Sunday, last Sunday, where in cities where the couple's closest family members live, like Philadelphia, where Travis's father lives, Pennsylvania, which also happens to be the home of Kelce's older brother, Jason. It then flew to Tampa, where Swift's father, Scott, resides before returning to Nashville. The aircraft remained there until June 30th when it headed back to New York City. So many details about this wedding.
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4: I'm Isaac Isringhausen, taking a look at your WPMB forecast. For today, we'll see a 20% chance of showers and thunderstorms after 3 with a high of 91. Tonight, a slight chance of showers and thunderstorms before 10 with a low of 72. For tomorrow, Sunday, we'll see a 40% chance of showers and thunderstorms after 1 with a high of 89. And that's your forecast here on AM 1500, 104.7 FM, 102.7 FM, WPMB.

I'm John Laurenti, and today is a big day for vexillologists. I'll tell you what they are after we hear from Shawn Mendes. Right now, this is Somber, and back to Friends.

0: Sean Mendez and Camila Cabello with Senorita. Here it is, 4th of July. My wife and I, we had to go out and buy a new flag this past week because the other one we had was kind of ratty, and it's the 250th anniversary, so we got a nice flag. It's hanging on our front porch. And today is a banner day for vexillologists. What is a vexillologist? Well, it's someone who is an expert in the history of flags.
1: The U.S. Treasury quietly released its official financial report for 2025. It appears by its own numbers, the U.S. government seems insolvent. It's reported that the Treasury shows about $6 trillion in assets and over $47 trillion in liabilities. Add it all up, and it looks like the U.S. owes more than $130 trillion it doesn't have. 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
4: 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It is the third and final day of Vandalia Summerfest at Vandalia Lake. The cardboard boat race will be at 11 o'clock coming up today. Carnival will be open today from noon to 9 p.m. Music going until 11 o'clock tonight. That's the third and final day of Vandalia Summerfest at Vandalia Lake. Friday, the 4th of July celebration going on throughout the day today. The John and Dave duo, 5:15 to 7:30 this evening. Then from 7:45 to 9:15 will be Jake and Michaela leading up to their fireworks at 9:30. Again, that's at the Farina 4th of July celebration. Great news, Vandalia. 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

Ed Sheeran with camera. I don't know if he brought his camera to the wedding of Taylor Swift and Travis Kelce, because everyone had to turn their phones in because allegedly she filmed it for a Netflix documentary.

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0: Lumineers with Hope. Hey, I bet some of you know this, and I bet some of you don't know this, but China plays a huge part in our 4th of July celebrations. If you didn't know this, the vast majority of American flags are made in China, and we import most of our fireworks from China as well. Over 95% of American flags are imported from China. And this includes the iconic Old Glory that's flown at celebrations, as well as the $600 million in annual U.S. fireworks market. $600 million. It's a lot of fireworks.
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3: I'm Isaac Isringhausen, taking a look at your WPMB forecast. For today, we'll see a 20% chance of showers and thunderstorms after 3 with a high of 91. Tonight, a slight chance of showers and thunderstorms before 10 with a low of 72. For tomorrow, Sunday, we'll see a 40% chance of showers and thunderstorms after 1 with a high of 89. And that's your forecast here on AM 1500, 104.7 FM, 102.7 FM, WPMB.

Tis the season for a lot of ice cream headaches as we have a lot of heat waves running through this country of ours. I'll tell you more after we hear from Kings of Leon. Right now it's time for a little espresso with Sabrina Carpenter.

0: Kings of Leon and you, somebody. I'm John Laurenti. 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
5: 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It is the third and final day of Vandalia Summerfest at Vandalia Lake. The cardboard boat race will be at 11 o'clock coming up today. Carnival will be open today from noon to 9 p.m. Music going until 11 o'clock tonight. That's the third and final day of Vandalia Summerfest at Vandalia Lake. Friday, 4th of July celebration going on throughout the day today. The John and Dave Duo, 5:15 to 7:30 this evening. Then from 7:45 to 9:15 will be Jake and Michaela leading up to their fireworks at 9:30. Again, that's at the Farina 4th of July celebration. Great news, Vandalia. 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

Taylor Swift with Opalite. I'm sure they had beer at the reception last night because Independence Day is the number one holiday for beer sales, followed by Labor Day, Memorial Day, Father's Day, and surprisingly, Christmas.

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That's why we play them. 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You can name those songs. That's why we play them. 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

0: Mars and I Just Might from his album The Romantic. Since it is the 4th of July, if you've got pets that get freaked out by fireworks, a lot of veterinarians say that there are things you can do to keep them safe, and this is what you need to know. 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Keep them inside. Never let pets outside and unattended. And lastly, identification. 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
4: I'm Isaac Isringhausen, taking a look at your WPMB forecast. For today, we'll see a 20% chance of showers and thunderstorms after 3 with a high of 91. Tonight, a slight chance of showers and thunderstorms before 10 with a low of 72. For tomorrow, Sunday, we'll see a 40% chance of showers and thunderstorms after 1 with a high of 89. And that's your forecast here on AM 1500, 104.7 FM, 102.7 FM, WPMB.

Since the World Cup is almost over, I'm going to tell you the top five friendliest U.S. cities according to the World Cup fans that came and visited us. And I'll do it after we hear from Michael Jackson. Right now it's Miles Smith and Stargazing.

0: There's Michael with Bad. As you know, thousands of international soccer fans traveled all across North America for the World Cup, and they're discovering something surprising, that Americans are pretty darn friendly. Why wouldn't we be? And these are the five friendliest cities: Atlanta, Seattle, Philly. Coming in at number two, my hometown of Boston. My brother and his family said that having the soccer fans in Boston was absolutely amazing and thrilling. And coming in at number one is the friendliest city in America, according to World Cup fans, New York. Now, I've been to New York. And they should hate Bostonians, but they don't. And it's always been a great time. And if you've never been, go. It's a great city.
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10: 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It is the third and final day of Vandalia Summerfest at Vandalia Lake. The cardboard boat race will be at 11 o'clock coming up today. Carnival will be open today from noon to 9 p.m. Music going until 11 o'clock tonight. That's the third and final day of Vandalia Summerfest at Vandalia Lake. Friday, 4th of July celebration going on throughout the day today. The John and Dave Duo, 5:15 to 7:30 this evening. Then from 7:45 to 9:15 will be Jake and Michaela leading up to their fireworks at 9:30. Again, that's at the Farina 4th of July celebration. Great news, Vandalia. 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

Miley Cyrus with Flowers. That does it for me. I'm John Laurenti. As always, I will leave you with this. We will spend $9.5 billion for food just today. That's a lot of hot dogs and hamburgers. Have yourself a very happy and safe 4th of July.

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0: You can't hurry love Phil Collins. Sad news to hear. Lead singer of YMCA died at the age of 74. Rest in peace, Victor Willis. It's nice that they found some more cultural relevance over their decades. They actually did one really kind of weird rock album as the disco type of career was dying. I think we all have a different memory of when you heard YMCA the first time. For me, it was at camp, and of course, it was one of those, like, you know, group activity, dance, sing-along things that everybody could do. So, yeah, it was sad news to see that he passed away just one day before his 75th birthday.
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8: I'm Isaac Isringhausen, taking a look at your WPMB forecast. For today, we'll see a 20% chance of showers and thunderstorms after 3 with a high of 91. Tonight, a slight chance of showers and thunderstorms before 10 with a low of 72. For tomorrow, Sunday, we'll see a 40% chance of showers and thunderstorms after 1 with a high of 89. And that's your forecast here on AM 1500, 104.7 FM, 102.7 FM, WPMB.
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0: 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After all, these are your favorite songs, right? Don't worry, we'll keep them coming, because we got you covered.
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0: soul.
1: 7 years, Lucas Graham. You showering at the wrong time of day? Well, yes, then no. According to the experts, don't blame me. Hi, it's Bill. I'll explain now. The experts say you should be showering at a specific time of day, mostly based on your needs. A shower in the morning is a great way to wake up, get going, and to just be clean as you start your day. But for allergies and softer skin, showering at night is actually better. Now, the experts do say you do need to moisturize as soon as possible, if that's a thing for you, after you get out of the shower. And they're finding that just washing with your hands is actually better than doing the scrubby thing with a loofah or a washcloth. The other thing they do say is keep in mind is also sometimes shower when you need it. If you aren't dirty, don't feel like you have to shower. But if you do feel a little sticky, shower.
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11: 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It is the third and final day of Vandalia Summerfest at Vandalia Lake. The cardboard boat race will be at 11 o'clock coming up today. Carnival will be open today from noon to 9 p.m. Music going until 11 o'clock today. Tonight, that's the third and final day of Vandalia Summerfest at Vandalia Lake. Friday, 4th of July celebration going on throughout the day today. The John and Dave duo, 5:15 to 7:30 this evening. Then from 7:45 to 9:15 will be Jake and Michaela leading up to their fireworks at 9:30. Again, that's at the Friday, 4th of July celebration. Great news, Vandalia. 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

0: There's no tea in America, because we dumped all the tea into the Boston Harbor 250 years ago.
1: Heyo!
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inevitable fate eventually. So if our time is running out, day after day, we'll make the mundane a masterpiece. Oh my, my, oh my, my love, I take one look at you, you're taking me.

0: Extraordinary Alex Warren. Chris Brown ordered to pay nearly $13 million in damages. It's a civil trial over a vicious dog attack at his California home. He and his company were sued after his 200-pound Caucasian shepherd severely mauled the housekeeper. Now, she was emptying the trash at the time. The dog just went, you know, it was a guard dog. Now, Chris had claimed they were warned about the dog being aggressive beforehand. The housekeeper and her sister dispute that claim. And part of the testimony indicated that Chris left the mansion after the attack instead of either assisting the victim or contacting the authorities, in part because he said he didn't like the sight of blood. Okay, but I bet she didn't like it either. And it was her blood, to be perfectly honest.
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6: I'm Mike Skidringhausen, taking a look at your WPMB forecast. 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Today, we'll see a 20% chance of showers and thunderstorms after 3 with a high of 93. Tonight, a 20% chance of showers and thunderstorms before 9 with a low of 73. For tomorrow, Saturday, we'll see a 20% chance of showers and thunderstorms after 3 with a high of 91. 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

0: Intentions, Justin Bieber. Happy 4th of July. Pop quiz. How many signatures on the Declaration of Independence? There are 56. That's okay. I had no idea until I read that. And was the Declaration of Independence signed on July 4th? No, obviously we're talking about it. It wasn't. It was ratified by Continental Congress on the day, but then signed, started around August 2nd. But it took a while for everybody to kind of show up and put down their John Hancock, as they say.
1: The U.S. Treasury quietly released its official financial report for 2025. It appears by its own numbers, the U.S. government seems insolvent. It's reported that the Treasury shows about $6 trillion in assets and over $47 trillion in liabilities. Add it all up, and it looks like the U.S. owes more than $130 trillion it doesn't have. 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
7: 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It is the third and final day of Vandalia Summerfest at Vandalia Lake. The cardboard boat race will be at 11 o'clock coming up today. Carnival will be open today from noon to 9 p.m. Music going until 11 o'clock tonight. That's the third and final day of Vandalia Summerfest at Vandalia Lake. Friday, 4th of July celebration going on throughout the day today. The John and Dave Duo, 5:15 to 7:30 this evening. Then from 7:45 to 9:15 will be Jake and Michaela leading up to their fireworks at 9:30. Again, that's at the Farina 4th of July celebration. Great news, Vandalia. 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

0: Africa, Toto. Elton John reportedly getting paid to perform as a hologram in Vegas. Yeah, it's true. Hey, it's a bill. The 79-year-old music legend stepped away from touring in 2023, but story is he's landed a mega money deal with the Hard Rock to appear as a hologram. For a while, the tech's supposed to be better than what ABBA Voyage did with their show in London. The question I've got, though, is it's going to be a hologram Elton. I'm down. I'll see a hologram Elton, hologram Michael Jackson, stuff like that. But what I can't do is pay real people prices. Don't be charging me, like, real live show prices to see the hologram version. But you know that's what they're going to do. You know it.
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6: I'm Mike Skidringhausen, taking a look at your WPMB forecast. 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Today, we'll see a 20% chance of showers and thunderstorms after 3 with a high of 93. Tonight, a 20% chance of showers and thunderstorms before 9 with a low of 73. For tomorrow, Saturday, we'll see a 20% chance of showers and thunderstorms after 3 with a high of 91. Ricky R. Cox Land Surveying handles all types of surveys, and they've been in business for more than 30 years. 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

0: 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TikTok tells me I can use shaving cream to clean my mattress or my pillows. And they're right. Blew my mind. Hi, it's Bill. 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
7: 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Friday, 4th of July celebration going on throughout the day today. The John and Dave duo, 5:15 to 7:30 this evening. Then from 7:45 to 9:15 will be Jake and Michaela leading up to their fireworks at 9:30. Again, that's at the Farina 4th of July celebration. 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

0: My kids are really into all the festivities on the 4th of July, but I also want to teach them about the true meaning of the day. Freedom, independence, opportunity. This is a great day. Happy 4th of July.
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0: Man I Need, Olivia Dean. All right, Livy's got 15 minutes to get ready for a party. What is she doing? Hair and makeup-wise. Hi, it's Bill. Glamour recently asked her that question, and she said, well, probably a slick back bun and glowy makeup. That's a good one. She also outlines her go-to makeup kit and talks about putting on perfume. She says she loves the new Burberry fragrance that she's got. But she says, just before leaving the house, wrists, behind the ears, those are non-negotiables. She goes, sometimes a little controversial, but she does like to spray a little in her hair because it helps with the longevity of the fragrance as she goes out.
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4: I'm Isaac Isringhausen, taking a look at your WPMB forecast. For today, we'll see a 50% chance of showers and thunderstorms, mainly in the afternoon, with a high of 91. Tonight, a 50% chance of showers and thunderstorms with a low of 70. For tomorrow, Sunday, we'll see a 40% chance of showers and thunderstorms after 1, with a high of 87. And that's for your forecast here on AM 1500, 104.7 FM, 102.7 FM, WPMB.
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0: I'll make love to you, boys to men. Happy 4th of July. Now, the story goes that John Hancock's signature on the Declaration of Independence is so large so that King George of England wouldn't have trouble reading it, you know, more or less, as the thing goes. But is that true? Maybe not necessarily. Now, the experts say that, well, Hancock was a bit of a self-promoter. Also, he had a really unusually large and flamboyant signature at the time. He was wealthy, ambitious, image-conscious, and a politician. He always liked to sign important documents with flair, so it's not unusual that he would have an extra-large signature. It may not necessarily be that act of defiance.
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8: 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That's the third and final day of Vandalia Summerfest at Vandalia Lake. 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The John and Dave duo, 5:15 to 7:30 this evening. Then from 7:45 to 9:15 will be Jake and Michaela leading up to their fireworks at 9:30. 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

0: This is severe weather season. Severe thunderstorms and tornadoes can develop rapidly. 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

0: fun. I love playing the music that makes you smile. Whitney Houston, how will I know? And listen, you need to know that safety is first on this 4th of July. How can you stay safe? Well, keep an extra bucket of water handy just in case something crazy happens. What about all those injuries during the 4th of July? How else can we avoid those? Make sure that children are not playing with the fireworks. 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No doubt about that. That is not what we need happening. 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
6: I'm Isaac Isringhausen, taking a look at your WPMB forecast. For today, we'll see a 50% chance of showers and thunderstorms, mainly in the afternoon, with a high of 91. Tonight, a 50% chance of showers and thunderstorms with a low of 70. For tomorrow, Sunday, we'll see a 40% chance of showers and thunderstorms after 1, with a high of 87. And that's for your forecast here on AM 1500, 104.7 FM, 102.7 FM, WPMB.

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0: 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We got all kinds of treats coming up. And of course, these little drinks that are like watermelon with mint base. This is going to be fun to celebrate the 250th year of our independence.
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11: 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It is the third and final day of Vandalia Summerfest at Vandalia Lake. The cardboard boat race will be at 11 o'clock coming up today. Carnival will be open today from noon to 9 p.m. Music going until 11 o'clock tonight. That's the third and final day of Vandalia Summerfest at Vandalia Lake. Friday, 4th of July celebration going on throughout the day today. The John and Dave duo, 5:15 to 7:30 this evening. Then from 7:45 to 9:15 will be Jake and Michaela leading up to their fireworks at 9:30. Again, that's at the Farina 4th of July celebration. Great news, Vandalia. 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

That is from the Toy Story 5 soundtrack. Taylor Swift actually working with Randy Newman. I knew it. I knew you. And of course, big weekend for Swift and Travis Kelce as they have tied the knot with a massive celebration at Madison Square Garden. The festivities going all the way into early this morning. So it's pretty fun to celebrate that. Definitely the wedding of the year.

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0: 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We guarantee that the next song you hear will be one of your favorites. 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
1: 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Finally, something we can all agree on. Happy 250th birthday, America. From Vandalia, this is WPMB.

0: If you're looking for a great summertime movie to watch, you definitely want to see K-Pop Demon Hunters. The soundtrack is great, the animation's great, and the story is really good. 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I'm Andrea Jackson. 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
6: I'm Isaac Isringhausen, taking a look at your WPMB forecast. For today, we'll see a 50% chance of showers and thunderstorms, mainly in the afternoon, with a high of 91. Tonight, a 50% chance of showers and thunderstorms with a low of 70. For tomorrow, Sunday, we'll see a 40% chance of showers and thunderstorms after 1, with a high of 87. And that's for your forecast here on AM 1500, 104.7 FM, 102.7 FM, WPMB.
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0: about some great music for your 4th of July weekend. I mean, we want to crank that one up as loud as we can go. And, you know, Earth, Wind, and Fire, they're on tour right now with Lionel Richie. And he had a little bit of a health scare the opening night of this show, but he's back on tour with them. And actually, we have tickets to that later on this month. I can't wait to see the show.
1: The U.S. Treasury quietly released its official financial report for 2025. It appears by its own numbers, the U.S. government seems insolvent. 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Add it all up, and it looks like the U.S. owes more than $130 trillion it doesn't have. 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
7: 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It is the third and final day of Vandalia Summerfest at Vandalia Lake. The cardboard boat race will be at 11 o'clock coming up today. Carnival will be open today from noon to 9 p.m. Music going until 11 o'clock tonight. That's the third and final day of Vandalia Summerfest at Vandalia Lake. Friday, 4th of July celebration going on throughout the day today. The John and Dave Duo, 5:15 to 7:30 this evening. Then from 7:45 to 9:15 will be Jake and Michaela leading up to their fireworks at 9:30. Again, that's at the Farina 4th of July celebration. Great news, Vandalia. 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

0: a fun one. Shaboozy, a bar song. That is one of those songs that you just can't help but to sing along with. Listen, happy 4th of July today. We get to celebrate something very special, the 250th anniversary of the signing of the Declaration of Independence. Can't wait for all the fireworks. It's a good time this weekend.
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2: This is severe weather season. Severe thunderstorms and tornadoes can develop rapidly. 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

0: is nothing so ordinary. This great music that we're playing for you. This is Alex Warren with his huge hit.
1: They say the holy water's watered down, and this town's lost its faith. 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
5: I'm Isaac Isringhausen, taking a look at your WPMB forecast. For today, we'll see a 50% chance of showers and thunderstorms, mainly in the afternoon, with a high of 91. Tonight, a 50% chance of showers and thunderstorms with a low of 70. For tomorrow, Sunday, we'll see a 40% chance of showers and thunderstorms after 1 with a high of 87. And that's for your forecast here on AM 1500, 104.7 FM, 102.7 FM, WPMB.

just might be feeling unstoppable on this 4th of July, I'm so glad that you have made us your weekend soundtrack. This is Sia. 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

0: need some Matchbox 20. That is 3 a.m. How can you stay safe this 4th of July if you are doing fireworks tonight? Don't forget to have that bucket of water handy just in case we have a little flare up of extra fire, right, for those fireworks. Plus, remember, children, that's a big no-no, them playing with fireworks, because accidents do happen. There will be a rush of ER visits tonight, so we don't want you to be part of that crowd.
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9: 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It is the third and final day of Vandalia Summerfest at Vandalia Lake. The cardboard boat race will be at 11 o'clock coming up today. Carnival will be open today from noon to 9 p.m. Music going until 11 o'clock tonight. That's the third and final day of Vandalia Summerfest at Vandalia Lake. Friday, 4th of July celebration going on throughout the day today. John and Dave do 5:15 to 7:30 this evening. Then from 7:45 to 9:15 will be Jake and Michaela leading up to their fireworks at 9:30. Again, that's at the Farina 4th of July celebration. Great news, Vandalia. 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We'll be right back.

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I promise you that no one else will ever treat you better. 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

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Ella Langley and Choosin' Texas. That is one of those songs. You hear it the first time, you're like, I like that. 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It just brings a lot of joy.

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0: Taylor Swift, The Fate of Ophelia. Now, if you know anything about Taylor, that song is really about her new husband, Travis Kelce, right? And about her not suffering the same fate of Ophelia, who is in a Shakespeare play, right? So she is a huge Shakespeare fan. And then that's what the music video is all about, all these things, because Ophelia doesn't make it out alive, actually.
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6: I'm Isaac Isringhausen, taking a look at your WPMB forecast. For today, we'll see a 50% chance of showers and thunderstorms, mainly in the afternoon, with a high of 91. Tonight, a 50% chance of showers and thunderstorms with a low of 70. For tomorrow, Sunday, we'll see a 40% chance of showers and thunderstorms after 1, with a high of 87. And that's for your forecast here on AM 1500, 104.7 FM, 102.7 FM, WPMB.

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7: 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It is the third and final day of Vandalia Summerfest at Vandalia Lake. The cardboard boat race will be at 11 o'clock coming up today. Carnival will be open today from noon to 9 p.m. Music going until 11 o'clock tonight. That's the third and final day of Vandalia Summerfest at Vandalia Lake. Friday, 4th of July celebration going on throughout the day today. The John and Dave do 5:15 to 7:30 this evening. Then from 7:45 to 9:15 will be Jake and Michaela leading up to their fireworks at 9:30. Again, that's at the Farina 4th of July celebration. Great news, Vandalia. 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

About some great music from Justin Bieber and Daisies. You know, I love to follow Justin and his wife, Haley. They're always posting on Instagram, having a lot of fun being parents to Jack Blues. And like Justin said, he'd love to have a tribe of children. So I don't think they're done growing their family just yet.

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0: is music from Alicia Keys, Girl on Fire. Now, I'm thinking about that fireworks tonight and all the grill outs that are happening and the hot dog consumption, right? 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
6: I'm Isaac Isringhausen taking a look at your WPMB forecast. For today, we'll see a 50% chance of showers and thunderstorms mainly in the afternoon with a high of 91. Tonight, a 50% chance of showers and thunderstorms with a low of 70. For tomorrow, Sunday, we'll see a 40% chance of showers and thunderstorms after 1 with a high of 87. And that's for your forecast here on AM 1500, 104.7 FM, 102.7 FM, WPMB.
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0: Love that one. I still haven't found what I'm looking for, a classic from the Joshua Tree album, which is one of the greatest of all time. At least that's what they say, and I'd have to agree. Coming up, some more music for your 4th of July.
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11: It's time for your community calendar. 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It is the third and final day of Vandalia Summerfest at Vandalia Lake. The cardboard boat race will be at 11 o'clock coming up today. Carnival will be open today from noon to 9 p.m. Music going until 11 o'clock tonight. That's the third and final day of Vandalia Summerfest at Vandalia Lake. Friday, 4th of July celebration going on throughout the day today. The John and Dave duo, 5:15 to 7:30 this evening. Then from 7:45 to 9:15 will be Jake and Michaela leading up to their fireworks at 9:30. Again, that's at the Farina 4th of July celebration. Great news, Vandalia. 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

0: now, a big weekend in New York City for Taylor Swift and Travis Kelce. 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

I think we should have some new music from Ellie Goulding coming our way soon, because it's been a while, right? There she is with Love Me Like You Do. Hey there, this is MJ. Happy July the 4th holiday weekend, and also happy birthday, America. 250 years old. How awesome. Coming up, got some Bruno Mars on the way and some Roxette, but first, here's Chicago.

0: far, we've celebrated the birth of this great nation 249 times. How about we make this next one a doozy? You in? Happy 250th birthday, America.
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0: just might.
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5: I'm Isaac Isringhausen, taking a look at your WPMB forecast. For today, we'll see a 50% chance of showers and thunderstorms, mainly in the afternoon, with a high of 91. Tonight, a 50% chance of showers and thunderstorms with a low of 70. For tomorrow, Sunday, we'll see a 40% chance of showers and thunderstorms after 1, with a high of 87. And that's for your forecast here on AM 1500, 104.7 FM, 102.7 FM, WPMB.
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0: One of those songs that will always stand the test of time. There's the Chili Peppers, and that is Under the Bridge. Hey there, this is MJ. So a new investigation has come out, and it's actually found that egg producers were illegally inflating the cost of eggs. Do you remember when we were paying like 10 bucks for like a dozen eggs? But in their defense, though, it is also kind of hard to know the exact price.
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8: 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The cardboard boat race will be at 11 o'clock coming up today. Carnival will be open today from noon to 9 p.m. Music going until 11 o'clock tonight. That's the third and final day of Vandalia Summerfest at Vandalia Lake. Friday, the 4th of July celebration going on throughout the day today. The John and Dave duo, 5:15 to 7:30 this evening. Then from 7:45 to 9:15 will be Jake and Michaela leading up to their fireworks at 9:30. Again, that's at the Farina 4th of July celebration. Great news, Vandalia. 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
3: This is severe weather season. Severe thunderstorms and tornadoes can develop rapidly. At WKRV and WPME, we'll keep you informed when severe weather is a possibility. 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We'll bring you the latest forecasts from the National Weather Service and current radar reports. 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

Cause I gotta have faith. Ooh, I gotta have faith. George Michael, and that is Faith. Hey there, this is MJ hanging out with you. Happy birthday, America, 250 years old. Hope you're having a great July the 4th holiday weekend. Coming up, big 80s moment from Pat Benatar. We'll do some Bruce Springsteen in the mix as well. But first, here's Huntricks and EJ, and this is Golden.

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Benatar and We Belong. So talk about the ultimate fan club for the afterlife. Super fans are spending a massive fortune just to be buried right next to their idols, like serious cash, to lock down a final resting place to be near their icons. Now, like Marilyn Monroe, Julie Garland in New York, jazz legends Miles Davis and Duke Ellington, costing an absolute fortune. Now, cemetery officials say these requests happen all the time.

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6: I'm Isaac Isringhausen, taking a look at your WPMB forecast. For today, we'll see a 50% chance of showers and thunderstorms, mainly in the afternoon, with a high of 91. Tonight, a 50% chance of showers and thunderstorms with a low of 70. For tomorrow, Sunday, we'll see a 40% chance of showers and thunderstorms after 1, with a high of 87. And that's for your forecast here on AM 1500, 104.7 FM, 102.7 FM, WPMB.
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Coming up next, as much as we love the Luke Combs version, you cannot beat the original Fast Car by Tracy Chapman. That will play next after Benson Boone.

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That's why we play them. 104.7 and 102.7 on FM, 1500 on AM, WPMB.

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9: 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It is the third and final day of Vandalia Summerfest at Vandalia Lake. The cardboard boat race will be at 11 o'clock coming up today. Carnival will be open today from noon to 9 p.m. Music going until 11 o'clock tonight. That's the third and final day of Vandalia Summerfest at Vandalia Lake. Friday, 4th of July celebration going on throughout the day today. The John and Dave Duo, 5:15 to 7:30 this evening. Then from 7:45 to 9:15 will be Jake and Michaela leading up to their fireworks at 9:30. Again, that's at the Farina 4th of July celebration. Great news, Vandalia. 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

Such a great song. Absolutely love that. There's Somber, and that is Back to Friends. So Britney Spears' sons actually made their runway debut at Paris Fashion Week. Britney wanted to be there, but then, you know, who was going to be left dancing naked on Instagram?

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1: For all the times that you rain on my parade, and all the clubs you get in using my name. You think you broke my heart, oh girl, for goodness sake.

Justin Bieber and Love Yourself. And rumors are that for the Soccer World Cup final, they want Justin to be part of the celebrities performing at the halftime show. Be interesting to see if that happens or not. Hey there, this is MJ. Happy birthday, America. And I hope you're having a great July the 4th holiday weekend as well. This is MJ hanging out with you. Alex Warren and Starship on the way. But first, here's Christina Aguilera.

0: let's party like we're 250 years old. Very carefully. Happy 250th birthday, America.
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0: There's Alex Warren, and that's Ordinary. So are you someone who judges a book by its cover, even though your mum always told you not to do that? Well, according to this new survey, it said a ton of Americans are doing it anyway, with Gen Zers leading the pack. The most judged name on the planet, Karen, which is no big shocker, but other big red flaggers, Chad, Donald, John, and Damien. 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
3: I'm Isaac Isringhausen, taking a look at your WPMB forecast. For today, we'll see a 50% chance of showers and thunderstorms mainly in the afternoon with a high of 91. Tonight, a 50% chance of showers and thunderstorms with a low of 70. For tomorrow, Sunday, we'll see a 40% chance of showers and thunderstorms after 1 with a high of 87. And that's for your forecast here on AM 1500, 104.7 FM, 102.7 FM, WPMB.
4: This is severe weather season. Severe thunderstorms and tornadoes can develop rapidly. And WKRV and WPMB will keep you informed when severe weather is a possibility. 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We'll bring you the latest forecasts from the National Weather Service and current radar reports. 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

0: 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Hey there, this is MJ. 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
7: 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It is the third and final day of Vandalia Summerfest at Vandalia Lake. The cardboard boat race will be at 11 o'clock coming up today. Carnival will be open today from noon to 9 p.m. Music going until 11 o'clock tonight. That's the third and final day of Vandalia Summerfest at Vandalia Lake. Friday, 4th of July celebration going on throughout the day today. The John and Dave do 5:15 to 7:30 this evening. Then from 7:45 to 9:15 will be Jake and Michaela leading up to their fireworks at 9:30. Again, that's at the Farina 4th of July celebration. Great news, Vandalia. 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

0: there's Ed Sheeran, and that's camera. So Justin Bieber has come out and said that he will not tour this year. And to be totally honest with you, I kind of don't blame him, because at this rate, his fans are going to be grown up, paying off their student loans, and forget why they were screaming at him in the first place.
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Big 80s moment there from Bryan Adams, and that is Heaven. Hey there, this is MJ. Happy birthday, America, as we celebrate 250 years of awesomeness on this July the 4th holiday weekend. Coming up, got some Katy Perry on the way and the Black Eyed Peas, but right now a song from Mrs. Taylor Kelce. Here's The Fate of Ophelia.

0: My kids are really into all the festivities on the 4th of July, but I also want to teach them about the true meaning of the day. Freedom, independence, opportunity. This is a great day. Happy 4th of July.
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0: There's Katy Perry and that Hot and Cold. So super fans are spending a massive fortune just so they could be buried right next to their idols. 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
6: I'm Isaac Isringhausen, taking a look at your WPMB forecast. For tonight, we'll see a 50% chance of showers and thunderstorms with a low of 70. Tomorrow, Sunday, a 40% chance of showers and thunderstorms after 1 with a high of 87. Sunday night, we'll see a 40% chance of showers and thunderstorms with a low of 69. And that's my look at your forecast here on AM 1500, 104.7 FM, 102.7 FM, WPMB.

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9: 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It's brought to you by Connexus. It is the third and final day of Vandalia Summerfest at Vandalia Lake. The cardboard boat race will be at 11 o'clock coming up today. Carnival will be open today from noon to 9 p.m. Music going until 11 o'clock tonight. That's the third and final day of Vandalia Summerfest at Vandalia Lake. Friday, 4th of July celebration going on throughout the day today. The John and Dave duo, 5:15 to 7:30 this evening. Then from 7:45 to 9:15 will be Jake and Michaela leading up to their fireworks at 9:30. Again, that's at the Farina 4th of July celebration. Great news, Vandalia. 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

0: 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There's Ella Langley in Choosing Texas.
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The biopic movie for that guy, Michael Jackson, is now the biggest grossing biopic movie of all time. There's Smooth Criminal. Hey there, this is MJ. Happy birthday, America. It is the 250th birthday weekend on July the 4th. Hope you're having a fantastic time. Coming up, got some Olivia Dean on the way and Maroon 5, but right now, big 80s moment from Paul Young.

0: There's no tea in America, because we dumped all the tea into the Boston Harbor 250 years ago.
1: Heyo!
0: Happy birthday, America! From Vandalia, this is WPMB.

0: There's Olivia Dean and Man I Need. So what's the first thing that you do when someone grabs a camera? Instantly suck in your guts? Well, stop right there, because experts say constantly holding your stomach in can actually trigger a nasty chain reaction. It's called ab gripping, and it wreaks havoc on your body, like back pain, hip tension, even jaw issues as well. So you need to relax those stomach muscles and just fix your posture, which is good news, I guess, because medical science has now officially given you permission that you can rock that dad bod all summer long.
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3: I'm Isaac Isringhausen, taking a look at your WPMB forecast. For tonight, we'll see a 50% chance of showers and thunderstorms with a low of 70. Tomorrow, Sunday, a 40% chance of showers and thunderstorms after 1 with a high of 87. Sunday night, we'll see a 40% chance of showers and thunderstorms with a low of 69. And that's my look at your forecast here on AM 1500, 104.7 FM, 102.7 FM, WPMB.
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13: It's time for your community calendar. 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It is the third and final day of Vandalia Summerfest at Vandalia Lake. The cardboard boat race will be at 11 o'clock coming up today. Carnival will be open today from noon to 9 p.m. Music going until 11 o'clock tonight. That's the third and final day of Vandalia Summerfest at Vandalia Lake. Friday, 4th of July celebration going on throughout the day today. The John and Dave duo, 5:15 to 7:30 this evening. Then from 7:45 to 9:15 will be Jake and Michaela leading up to their fireworks at 9:30. Again, that's at the Farina 4th of July celebration. Great news, Vandalia. 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

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After all, these are your favorite songs, right? Don't worry, we'll keep them coming, because we got you covered. 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

Song there from a lady who's currently got a hit song out there with Madonna, there, Sabrina Carpenter, and that is Espresso. So ABC may now actually air Taylor Frankie Poole's season of The Bachelorette after all. I mean, I'm not surprised because I've heard she can really deliver a hit.